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2: From 54, we are just passing Alexandria, about to hit the tunnel.
0: 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You guys can cancel. 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
1: All right, receive. 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It's secure. I don't hear any alarms going off. 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
0: Reaching 2028.

0: 517 from County.
1: Good.
0: I'm an attempt of theft at Walmart, 1300 Route 22. Call party advised that someone attempted to rob a Walmart employee in the parking lot. Suspect is a black male with a piercing on his face, wearing a possible white shirt. Drove a tan van, last seen going towards the Wawa, and then a left. Call party's going to be pulling up the footage.
1: Calling party, yeah, suspect.
0: Affirm. 3-2.
1: County 7516, do you have a registration for that van?
0: Negative.
1: What is the left of the Wawa going towards 22, direction of travel and intercept?

0: is that the was last seen going towards Wawa and then made a left.
1: Fire Reed, the cover responding, 17. I'm going to hop on 22 and look around.
2: 16, I'm already on 22. Check through Walmart. I'm at 22 and 519. I'm not sure.
1: Good copy. I'm coming up in front of this now.
0: Can I copy?
2: Checking down St. James. I'm going towards the mall. This is the coming front of us.

0: private.
1: /1551, you're out of the hospital, 2031.
2: They didn't specify minivan or like a utility van, did they?
1: Negative.
2: I had nothing showing up to the low-pat line or anything going through.

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1: 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Just stay with that car. Is that occupied or not?
0: I'm circling right now. 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It's pretty heavily tinted. I can't see if it's occupied or not, but it's running.
1: Meet you over there. 17, if you wouldn't mind having them check the camera.
2: They're checking the test.

0: 6517. 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
1: Receive.
0: And the, like the home stated that it's going to be like a minivan, not a utility van, and no weapons were displayed, and I don't think you have to ask for anything, it's more like you should check them.

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0: Hold me out with a suspicious vehicle in Salvation Army parking lot with New Jersey Ranch Alpha 15 Whiskey Hotel Alpha. 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
0: 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I need special detail. 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

0: County, 2113, stopping PA. It's going to be November, Bravo, Charlie, 8030. It's going to be on the water by Wall Street.
1: Hey, 2015.

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1: Go ahead with it.
0: 5-3, Charlie, uniform, Lima, Echo.

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1: Mike Lima Golf, 6348.

Mobile, 78 Main Street, coming from the back motion. They're attempting a no-fund.

28 Car Hillside Village. 2812, report of an animal complaint. Hillside Village by trailer 24. Caller advising there's a large black bear and a calling party can't get in his car. He advised that it seemed to be acting aggressive because it's jumping around and staring at him.

County, 7516. I got an Illinois portion when you're ready. Papa 131-4101. You can show me clear. He's going to be moving along shortly.

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38 Fire, 46 Rescue, Hope, 560 Delaware Road, third party report of a possible structure fire. 38 Fire, 46 Rescue, Hope, 560 Delaware Road, third party report, possible structure fire. Caller said their neighbor's house is glowing red. 2135, Operator 16, Warren County.

0: County from 783 South.
1: Chief 38, have you responding? 560, 560 Delaware Road, cross of Tech. The neighbor said that they see a glow of red at their neighbor's house. Single call to state police. We have no further information. Ops 2, 2137.

0: County, 28 cross clear.
1: T-38 from Warren, update 558 Delaware Road, possible bonfire for state police now.
2: I've been down a return call, DCPMP, from an earlier incident.
1: Not have any open burns in the area.
3: Warren County LC 4655 going to the scene.

0: per NJSP update 558 Delaware Road. 558 Delaware Road, possible bonfire now. Oh, that's better. Thank you.
1: Yeah, that's permanent. I receive. I'm going to give it to you one more time. Papa, Foxtrot, 2645.
2: That's from Jersey, correct?
1: Yeah, that's from it.
2: Great. It's coming back with no record found. Negative at TIC.
0: Call requesting a cancel. I gotta check with the fire chief though. Okay.
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0: Tarrant County, all units responding for Delaware Road, reported structure fire. You can stand down per Chief 38. Respond fire, no response needed. Repeating, all units responding for Delaware Road, negative structure fire. It's only a bonfire, you can stand down. 2142.
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0: 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I'll be giving you a call inside with the VIN number.
1: Delta 1-2, Whiskey Mike, should be on the vehicle.

91 Fire 95 Rescue, 11 Marsh Hawk Road, possible gas leak from the stove. The stove will not turn off. 91 Fire 95 Rescue, 1111 Marsh Hawk Road, possible gas leak from the stove. The stove will not turn off. 2145 Operator 16, Warren County, altitude. Chief 91, you're on 11 Marsh Hawk, cross of Yellow Billed Cuckoo and Osprey. She said that the push button is not working, the oven is humming, and it will not turn off. They are evacuating. 2145.

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0: this address? Is it 11 Marshhawk or 11 Yellow-billed Cuckoo?
1: They said 11 Marshhawk at the corner of Yellow-billed Cuckoo.
2: Back, Jersey. Mike 2-1, uniform Juliet Tango, respect to 8,000.

0: 1 uniform Juliet Tango Valid 5 and 26, 21 Nissan to a Jose Portello Ramos at Main Street, Hackettstown, negative at CIC.
1: Where is he?

9161, you're responding 1111 Marsh Hawk Road, cross of yellow-billed cuckoo and osprey, for the stove that is not turning off. 2151, Ops 2.

0: Assistant Chief 91 from Warren.
1: Go ahead, Warren.
0: Apparently the caller didn't evacuate. She just kept punching the button, and it finally turned off.
1: Receive. We'll check it out. We're almost there.
0: Great.
2: Essex 14, report of property damage to water cover, 63 Cherry Street. I'm quite advised of the winter. Someone ran over the water cover. Now someone else just did it again, and the lid is sunken in. They are worried if someone runs over it again, she will not have water, and it could possibly damage a person's car.
3: Receipt.
0: Cross of Yellow-billed Cuckoo and Osprey. The caller just called back, updated that she didn't evacuate, she just kept punching the button, and it eventually turned off. Fire's almost there to check it out.
4: Received.

Yeah, I want to hear from 783. Can I get my stop sign?

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1: Negative readings on entry, you can cancel EMS.
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Yeah, I said it's 10 stop and turn.

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I got to read back on that. Please,

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0: We checked the stove and the oven. Everything appears to be functioning properly. The pizza appears to have survived as well. Control 91 fire units clear of the scene. Returning command turn is.
1: 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You're returning 2203.

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1: Yes.
0: That VIN comes back to a 2025 Honda Pilot red. It doesn't come back to any kind of reg. It says owner is Matthew on Gateway in Hebrew.

Charlie from 78 Green Hobby.

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0: 157 from Riverside Plaza, Whiskey 80, Papa Kilo, Bravo.
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Are you Signal 30? Go ahead, County. It's now a $400 warrant over that matching name, date of birth, at Jersey City Police. Full cash only.

0: Miami 3616. That was a $4 ATS warrant, correct?
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0: 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It's going to be Mike Lima Tango, 8140. 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
1: 7616, receive. Card, or you want to keep on the same card?
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Grand in Washington, New Jersey, Zulu 47, Victor, Papa Mike.

0: Yeah, only from 783. How's the reg?
1: Not for a 27 on a 2012 Nissan Rogue to a Angel out of Mansfield Village.
0: Okay, what's this vehicle just pulled over?

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1: 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Must have been Morris County.

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1: 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She's no longer on location. He just wants to report it.

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0: 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What's it? Shut down.
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0: County from 7837. M46 in Church, Maryland, Texas, 7 Foxtrot Alpha, 4735. How's that coming back?
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0: 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Parties were advised to quiet it down.
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She says that a female in a Jeep just pulled up and there's males in the bushes next to her house.

0: TTY's is going to be a black Jeep with New Jersey Red Bravo 85 Victor Foxtrot. So, yeah.
1: Five nine eight two five three zero three two.

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0: 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I was able to locate the DL number. 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
0: What was the reg on that black Jeep that was given?
1: Bravo 85 Victor Foxtrot Juliet.
0: Alright, receive. I'm gonna be stopping that. Okay, bye.
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0: 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Jersey Ridge, Foxtrot 77, Victor Kilo Yankee.

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0: You can show car is clear from the stop. We're going to be headed back to the rental.
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1: ELA 7352, you're responding 1705, Route 57, between Claremont and Brantwood. 69-year-old male, wife just discovered him unconscious, hanging in the garage. Believes he's gone, she said. 2354.
2: Can you contact Detective
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0: 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Do you want your guys to cancel?
1: They canceled the squad?
0: They just want the medics for a pronouncement. I'm going to advise the squad now.
1: Very easy. 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
0: Pronouncement.
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All responding 29 fire, you can stand down for Route 57 per Chief 29. 2357.

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1: Have you responding into Mansfield, 1705 Route 57, crosses of Claremont and Brantwood. 69-year-old male was found hanging. Patrols are requesting you respond in for the pronouncement.

Heavy, Apple, Roger, taking questions on the community call myself. And also I got in touch with Detective Hamilton.

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2: County from 78. Reading, when you're ready, I have a jersey deal by number. Check the status. Sierra 0336 014 610 3722. 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

0: Jefferson, 419th County.
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0: Pick up meat party 315 Aspen Lane for an Allen. He's trying to get his phone back from his child's mother. She's refusing to open the door. He did call 911.
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carry me, please.

This is 94 Rescue, 94 Rescue, Fulsburg, 276 First Street, cross of Irwin and Marshall, 49-year-old male overdose. Repeating, 94 Rescue, 94 Rescue, Fulsburg, 276 First Street, cross of Irwin and Marshall, 49-year-old male overdose. And the party's possibly suicidal. 0035.

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1: One responding. BLS 9451, receive your responding. 276 First Street between Irwin and Marshall. 49-year-old male apparently took probably about 50 to 60 pills of his NA anxiety medication, Atarax. He is alert and conscious right now. 0037.

0: Just arrived on location. 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He has anxiety, depression, and they're going through a separation. He took the pills about 15 minutes ago.
1: Well, Kelly.
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1: So the only thing you have pending right now is a loud party complaint in Mansfield Village. 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
0: Did I just hear PD saying they're transporting?
1: Correct. They just said you can cancel. They're going to transport themselves.
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0: 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Possible domestic, 11 Old Alamoche Road, apartment 4. 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
0: 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Both parties are advised. 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
1: 17.
0: I respond, Maria Benitez, 9446, possible dispute. It's an open 911 line. I can hear somebody in the background arguing.

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They should be in the parking lot. We have a caller on the line now. Sounds like it's possibly an assault.

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1: Very soon.

73 Rescue, 73 Rescue, Maria Bonita, 94 Route 46. Two parties to be checked, victim of an assault, facial injuries. 73 Rescue, 73 Rescue, Maria Bonita, 94 Route 46. Two parties to be checked. Air Patrol, victim of an assault, facial injuries. 204, Operator 16, Warren County.

Sorry, I was muted. You're responding. Maria Bonita, 94 Route 46, across the tannery in Ketchum. Two parties to be checked. Victim of assault, facial injuries. 207.

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Delta 35 Kilo Charlie Tango.

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1: How's that registration back? Pennsylvania, Zulu, Victor, Yankee, 3163, comes back dollar 131, 2027 to Jack, John McDonald out of Regalville, PA, it's a 2022 Toyota.

0: County, 7513. 16 will have one under. 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
0: Want me to close it off by Washburn?
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0: We have JCP&L on location right now with you. We just want to notify County CPW, have them respond out to start exploring traffic.
1: Great, Steve. Where do you want them to close it at Washburn and Beatty?

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No wire, smoke, or fire. Obstructing half the roadway. Other half's passed.

46 Rescue, 46 Rescue, number 4444, Cedar Lake Road, 55-year-old male, pain radiating from the right leg to his right butt cheek. 46 Rescue, 46 Rescue, 4444, Cedar Lake Road, 55-year-old male, pain radiating from the right leg up to his right butt cheek. 525, Operator 16, Warren County.

Warrant 7610. I'll be going on location, checking error.

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46 Reeler, 41 Rescue Mutual Aid into Blairstown, 44 Cedar Lake Road, 55-year-old male, pain radiating from his right leg up to his butt. 46 Rescue Reeler, 41 Rescue Mutual Aid, Blairstown, 44 Cedar Lake Road, 55-year-old male, pain radiating from the right leg up to his butt. 543 Operator 16, Warren County.

0: Warren County. BLS 8354, be responding. Unit 6-12, squad's responding.
1: On the bench in front of the shop, across of Christine Place. 47-year-old male, he broke his tooth and his doctor is advising him to go to the ER and he needs a ride. No other problems. 544.

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1: 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Forty-one Rescue Re-Alert, Blairstown, 44 Cedar Lake Road, 55-year-old male, right leg pain radiating. 4641 Rescue Re-Alert, Blairstown, 44 Cedar Lake Road, 55-year-old male, right leg pain radiating up to his butt. 549, Operator 16, Warren County.
2: 1551, day crew responding. We'll be on until 1800.
1: BLS 1551, I have you responding. 44 Cedar Lake Road, cross of Limestone Sink and Cedar Glen. 55-year-old male. He said he has neuropathy and he has pain radiating from his right leg up through his buttocks. 550.

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2: County. 91 Miss You, 63 Beer Street. I'm pretty Alondra. Said that she saw on TikTok a car being set on fire in LA. So she's concerned because she has relatives in LA. We told her to Google the number for LA and call them directly.

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2: 35, 3 with 12.

are near Pfizer Road. Roger one. There's a tree down the road near Pfizer Road, half a mile from Route 57, blocking the lane completely.

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Operator 38.

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1: 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I'll be clear.
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1: County 7810 with 65, good morning.
0: 7810, I'm at operator 65, 714, good morning.

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0: 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Good morning. 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
1: 7418, yes.
0: Upper 33, I'll be out at the Black Bridge, P-Bird, traffic details.

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Good morning.

0: 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Arrived on location, ending Wars 17444, and no check.
1: Received, sensitive.

that's welcome. We're tree and wires down on River Road near Pinchers Point Road. Blocking the roadway.

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1: Bruce, responding to Hope. 1222 Hope Birchfield Road. Intermediate crosses are going to be Lake Justice Road and High Street. 92-year-old male, difficulty breathing, unable to stand, feeling weak and shaky. Also has a lot of water retention. History is CHS. 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

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Medic 5-7, I see that you're responding in Hope. 1222 Hope Bridgeville Road, your nearest cross is Lake Justice Road and High Street. 92-year-old male, difficulty breathing. Unable to stand, is feeling weak and shaky. A lot of water retention, has history of CHF. You have BLS 2151 responding.

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0: On the LT-4655. 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Whoever gets here first, have them stay to the left of the house going down the driveway. There's a lower level entrance from that point. Do not use the front door.
1: Ricky, it's BLS 2151 in Medica. Did you copy?
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0: County, DLS 4651. DLS 4651. We are responding to Hope. Receiver spotted. You have DLS 2151 responding as well. Your pleasure with them. What is their ETA?
1: We got a 03 3-minute ETA.
0: Understood. You're definitely going to beat us there.

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station, 415, 41 Fire, to respond to Knowlton, Route 80 westbound, mile marker 7, over 2, per fire request to top a tree per NJSP. Repeating 41 Fire to respond to Knowlton, Route 80 westbound, mile marker 7, over 2, per fire request per NJSP to chop a tree that's in the roadway. Warren County, operator 140, 947.

0: County, 2114 on stop. Tennessee trailer registration, 184815 Tango. It'll be County Route 620 in Bell Ridge.
1: 951.
2: Okay, you're going to be responding Route 81 down, mile marker around 7 over 2. For Andreas, be on location. There is a large tree that's blocking the left lane, and DOT gave them an ETA up to 2 hours.

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Florida deal for Marquell is valid. 325.27 out of Gainesville, negative 2.5. And the second deal for Christopher, valid 5.6 of 27 out of Lake City, Florida, also negative 2.5.

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0: All 41 fire units will be at out-of-town detail, Blairstown Memorial Parade. Normal alerting, please.
1: Received. Do you want a cab?

Washington out. That call from 264 East Washington Ave, the rear of the property. The fawn appears to be in distress. I'm reaching out to Robbie.

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3: BLS 9457, Earth Cubet, you're responding. Phillipsburg, 75 Sitgrave Street, nearest cross Jersey Street, Stockton Street. 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History of breathing problems, we have medics dispatched. 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
2: Received, thank you.

0: 1041 Rescue to respond in the Hardwick. I'm Route 80 westbound near exit 2, the on-ramp of Dunn Creek Field and VA check party. Repeating 41 Rescue to respond in the Hardwick. Route 80 westbound, the entrance ramp for exit 2, Dunn Creek, Dunfield Creek, the parking area, and VA check party. Warren County operator 140-1109. Responding in the Hardwick. It's going to be Route 80 westbound, the entrance to ramp for the Dunfield Creek parking area. It's going to be for an MVA check party of females complaining of head pain. They're going to be in the parking lot.
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0: Medic 4 responding.
1: Medic 4, see that you're going to be responding. 75 to Gray Street, Hillsburg. 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Lips are beginning to turn blue, turning warm. Call taker was attempting to start CPR. 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

0: Station 78 Fire, order responding to Hackstown, House of the Good Shepherd, 798 Willow Grove Street, activated fire alarm. Repeating, 78 Fire, order responding to Hackstown, House of the Good Shepherd, 798 Willow Grove Street, activated fire alarm. Warren County Operator 141131.
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0: County 78 is being clear, responding to 11's location.
1: 7818 received 1143.
0: Sparrowhawk Street. We're sending the squad, number 13, Sparrowhawk Street, 93-year-old male fall victim.
1: Station 83 Rescue, respond in the township, 13 Sparrowhawk Street, 93-year-old male fall victim. Repeating 83 Rescue to respond in the township, 13 Sparrowhawk Street, 93-year-old male fall victim. Warren County Operator 140, 1144.

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1: West 8354, to that you're responding, Washington Township, 13th Sparrowhawk Street, 93-year-old male fall victim. So, 4 days ago, there's a large hematoma on the left leg after the fall, takes blood thinners. Patrol's out on location.
2: Yeah, 10 received 1147.

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2: Where we're at.
1: Where is it, 1151?

0: 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I'll be with you.
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Station 21 Rescue to respond in Novi Township, Mara Bay, at Brookfield, 1 Brookfield Court, 84-year-old female with back pain. Repeating, 21 Rescue to respond in Novi Township, Mara Bay, at Brookfield, 1 Brookfield Court, 84-year-old female with back pain. Warren County Operator 140, 1206.

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0: Morning, County BLS 2151 responding.
1: So you're responding in Away Township, Maravea, Brookfield 1, Brookfield Court. It's going to be room 227, 84-year-old female with back pain. Advised that she did get transported to Warren yesterday. Wants to go to Hackettstown now. Is there unable to control pain on her site?
0: Receive, thank you.
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0: I'll be clear from that stop. I'm going to have another vehicle stop on Rockport area of the culvert.
2: My ACO. 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
1: Medically received at your responding Oxford, 27 Lincoln Ave, near Crosses Elms, Grant Parkway, 21-year-old male, syncopal episodes. Male is alone currently, says he keeps passing out and needs help, history of heart issues.
0: Blue Sharp BLO.
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0: Did you say 94?
1: That's an A-firm. They're covering for 39.
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0: Raise.

KHN94 Rescue to respond to Phillipsburg, 566 Arlington Ave, 59-year-old male fall victim. Repeating 94 Rescue to respond to Phillipsburg, 566 Arlington Ave, 59-year-old male fall victim. Warren County Operator 140, 1247.

Warren Canada Hall open. Receivers, open Bournemouth Apartment in 9th and Knowlton. 54 Colac Road, that's open Bournemouth Apartment, Knowlton. 5454 Colac Road, Warren County Operator 140, 1248.

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2: For Oxford,
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2: Appreciate it. I thought you had said 9457. Thank you.
1: My apologies. I did before, but then they switched.

0: correspondent.
1: Medic 4, is he that you're responding? Hillsburg, 566 Arlington Ave, Hillside Road and Gate Street, near crosses. 59-year-old male fall victim. He's leaning outside near the car and got dizzy and slid to the ground. He is sweaty. Had open heart surgery back in February. You have BLS 9457 responding to the Hillsburg call.

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0: 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Pennsylvania Red, Lima, Sierra Nancy, 7268. Gonna be one in Washington.
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0: County, 2114. Who's the RO on that vehicle?
1: Roman. Cistron.
0: All right, can you check him 2-5, please?
1: Raise it.
0: County 75-3, ATO's going to have that dog.
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0: At the Alpha Roman Ballot 5, 16, 2029 out of Columbia. He's negative 25.
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0: Let me Jersey Ridge, Alpha 29, Victor Delta, Golf. 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
1: 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Low pack on complete care and break departure in any Red School Lane, room 208 Bravo, crosses Baltimore to Coventry for an 83-year-old male who is conscious alert with heavy breathing. Breathing treatments are not working. I have 0 COPD.

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0: I report about a B&E not in progress, 137 4th Street to the shed. Caller advice occurred around 10:30 today. Was advised by a neighbor they witnessed a man that was cutting another neighbor's yard. Appeared to be breaking into the shed. That male is no longer in the area. They're not sure if anything's missing yet.
2: Rescue 21 Rescue responded to White Township, 1 Willow Drive. 100-year-old female fall, repeating. 21 Rescue responded to White Township, 1 Willow Drive. 100-year-old female fall, time 1357, operator 117.

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3: ULS 2151 received responding into White Township 1 Willow Drive, crosses Lamplighter Circle to Twilight Trail for a 100-year-old female who fell inside, front door should be unlocked. But now I do have a lock box.
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1: 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It's going to be expired 4th, 2026. 2015 Jeep Cherokee, gray color. RO is Laura Coleman out of Lewis Lane, and it's negative MPSC.
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0: 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It's on a 190 Cemetery Hill Road. 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
0: gonna be in front of Greens Beans. Yagi 49, Whiskey Kilo Kilo.
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1, the cell phone spotting New Brunswick as coming from Target up to the light of Route 22. 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
2: 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Difficulty breathing, is home oxygen and has a trach.

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1: 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Do you want me to cancel 46, your mutual?
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0: Hospital, Center Director.
1: Yeah, I'm calling 73 because I went mutual aid. Do you want me to cancel them?
0: Yes, please.
1: 46 Rescue from County?
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1: Will do.

46 Rescue, 46 Rescue, take the cancel into Freeland Heights and Forest Manor. Repeating, 46 Rescue, 46 Rescue, take the cancel into Freeland Heights and Forest Manor. 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
1: Received arriving for medics. They were just about to cancel you.
0: Received. We'll take a cancel.
1: Thank you for your time.
0: No problem.
1: To respond over to Washington Township, Oakwood Lanes 234 Route 31 for an unknown age female who's fallen. Repeating, 83 Rescue, 83 Rescue, respond Washington, Oakwood Lanes 234 Route 31 North for a female fall. Time 1617, operator 117.
0: 4, Victor, Papa Mike.
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2: 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Roughly about 300 pounds.
1: 3-2.

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0: Columbus Ave crosses Chestnut Street to Thomas Street for a medical alarm. 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
1: Go ahead.
0: Just be advised, the GPS is plotting at the above location. Patrol is still not on location, but his home address is showing in Lopat. So unsure if the party is at this location.
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0: Guys out. 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
1: We arrive at BMS at this time.
0: Ricky's arriving, nothing's going at this time. There's mention of the apartment being 922.

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0: 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Patrol is requesting to respond into Independence 15 Old Alamuchi Road, apartment 4, for a female with head pain.
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0: 3 cars. Squad's responding in, but they're not answering when asks for an ETA.
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1: BLS 9452 received responding. 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

0: County BLS 7352. We're arrived at the police station. Where do you want us to go?
1: She answered, said hello. It sounded very garbled. Sounds like she's in the background of the hospital. I'm on the phone with 1ER right now. They're trying to figure out if she's there or not.

0: has warned ER so that they don't have her there. An emergency contact is also responding for the alarm company on callback. But she doesn't know her ETA, but they did get 4 additional activations. She has a key to get in.
1: Briefing, do you have the squad responding?

0: 57 Rescue Dueler, 98 Rescue Dueler, 83 Rescue Dueler, Franklin Township, Broadway and Motel, 2300 Route 57, Room 39 for 53-year-old male seizures, repeating 57 Rescue Dueler, 98 Rescue, 83 Rescue Dueler, Mutual Aid, Franklin Township, Broadway Motel, 2300 Route 57, Room 39, 53-year-old male seizures. 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
1: Very soon.

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PLS 8354 received responding. Franklin Township, Broadway Motel, 2300 Route 57, room 39. Crosses Whites Road to Edison Road. 53-year-old male with a history of seizures. Currently having a seizure. Or no longer seizing at the moment. They are trying to get themselves together. No other information.

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If she's able to answer the phone, she can get up.

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0: 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I'm clear. Mother refused to take the children. 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Where's 75 car at?
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0: Warren, Medic 4. Medic 4? We're responding to Pahakon. Could you confirm the spelling of the street?
1: Mike, Oscar November Tango Echo, space Victor Indigo Echo, Whiskey, Montview Drive, crosses near 877 High Street, Department 1410.
0: Thank you.
1: It was given as a medical alarm, turned into an unconscious. They were doing CPR in progress, 1817.
2: Yeah, if you use the, if you're staring at the apartment, use the right-hand side steps all the way up to the fourth floor. Yep, to get into the fourth floor now.

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0: Can I show engine 7561 responding?
1: Engine 7561 responding.
0: Warren, is 275?
1: 275?
0: Do you have a better address on that?
2: Fourth floor, apartment 1410.
0: Great evening, thank you.

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1: Ricky, I'll call her.

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1: Car 75?
0: I want to be advised, Chief 75 is going to be on the rig with them. Car 75 and Engine 7561 is going to go to the hospital with them to assist.
2: We're going on High Street. We're right here. Pull over.

0: Green Car 75. 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I believe we're going to be swapping.
1: Ready, Sue.
2: County 75. Just be advised, squad was about to transport. Medics are arriving now, so it's going to be pulled over for them.

0: 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We're going to be clear with one RMA. 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

0: County, 7512. 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
0: Lisa, we are stopped right now with the medic in front of, on High Street, in front of the Evergreen apartment. 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
1: 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It was a Tyler reference to a harassment complaint. 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Has since left a gray Grand Cherokee.
2: Where are you? Got your staff. 1550.

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0: Warren, you can show all 75 firing. It's back at station and clear.
1: Any of the addresses? One party says that it's not that cold. Two doors here.

0: me, 7616 with 77. 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

0: 2457, have you respond in complete care at Brakely, 290 Red School, room 115 Bravo, Cross of Baltimore, Coventry, 74-year-old female. 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
1: Yeah, 12.

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0: Yankee 3-1, Mike Echo Alpha, WA Chevy Black, Emmy on St. James, still moving, one on, I'll let you know when I stop, I'm on the way.
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1: Seven. You ready for it? 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

7815 South New Jersey. Be at the Atlantic Health on Mountain Ave, Victor 69, Uniform Whiskey Hotel.